The latest from Ella Langley and Morgan Wallen. That was for Denise in Union City. She sent me a DM at Emily B. Harlan and said she just got on the 880 and traffic is already bad. It's already terrible. Well, Denise in Union City, we're going to help you get home, I promise. Here's Old Dominion. Been

You know who was holding it down during the World Cup? Old Wagon Saloon. That is the place to be to watch a game. Maybe tomorrow for the U.S. match. It's going to be a party. You might see me there. No.

I can't believe 4th of July is this weekend. Hey, it's Emily. We have got a throwback 4th of July weekend for you right here on Bay Country. We're playing your favorite country throwbacks that you know and love all weekend long. So keep it locked right here.

I see you in my DMs. You're like, Emily, how can I win these premium tickets to go see Chris Stapleton? I've heard the ticket prices are astronomical, okay? I want to help you out. I'm going to give you the secret to winning right after Morgan Wallen.

right, I heard you want these premium tickets to go see Chris Stapleton at Shoreline. Hey, it's Emily. What you need to do, be listening to my good friend Danny Miller at 7:30 in the morning. He's going to tell you when we are giving you those winning keywords. We're doing this all week

0: I cannot believe that we are officially in July this week. 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Hey, it's Emily, and we know that July is going to bring some hot days to the Bay Area, and I, for one, am so glad. 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
15: 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So starting up on southbound 280, it's a 45-minute drive time into San Jose, 35-minute delay. Also, it's been crowded out of Mountain View on Weatherwind southbound, at least in pockets, into San Jose out towards Oakland Road. Then big delays further south in Morgan Hill. Lower deck of the Bay Bridge, big backups, Weatherwind northbound, starting from 280 onto the eastbound skyway. Lights are off on the upper deck, a little bit crowded though from Treasure Island into the city. A bent tie rod can quickly bring a drive to a halt. 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

0: I got about an hour left before I can have a drink in my hand. 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Hope you are enjoying your Tuesday. And you know what? Speaking of drinks, is it like Tequila Tuesday today? Normally I go for boxed wine, but I might class it up and have a margarita.
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What are you doing for the 4th of July this weekend? Hey, it's Emily. I am hanging out with a ton of my friends, and they all have kids, like under the age of 10. 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So do you think I'm,

0: say so.
1: Dan and Shay going to be at Shoreline in November. Casey Musgraves will be at Oakland Arena in October. Hey, it's Emily. 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
22: It's been a crowded drive leaving Sunnyvale. Bay Country traffic is powered by Cunard Turmeric. Weather went southbound to slow drive out there from Fair Oaks Avenue all the way into San Jose out towards Oakland Road. It's going to pick up and more slowing further south into Morgan Hill. From 880, it's a 35-minute drive time just to reach Tennant. Also, at a Cupertino, that's been tough. Southbound 280, 38 minutes into San Jose, slowly improving. Not the drive for lower deck of the Bay Bridge. 101 northbound, still a tough one from 280 on the eastbound skyway. Doctors recommend turmeric more than any other supplement for joint health. 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

Parker Wetmore is going to be at Mountain Winery this year. So will Maren Morris, July 12th. To enter to win two tickets to that show, text the word BONES, B-O-N-E-S, to 408-538-5229.

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It's the Bay Area country style. Great songs, familiar voices, local fun, and the kind of country that fits your everyday life. We'll keep the country

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12: 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The drive to lower deck of the Bay Bridge, 101 northbound, it's a tough one from 280 onto the eastbound skyway. So slowly improving out of Cupertino on southbound 280, about a 34-minute drive time into San Jose, so still some backups. It's also heavy out of Sunnyvale, 101 southbound, from Lawrence Expressway into San Jose out towards Oakland Road. Then some minor delays further south in Morgan Hill. A failed strut can turn any drive into a rough ride. 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I'm Valerie Grantham, Bay Country.
13: Emily Harlan's got more country lined up, starting now on Bay Country.

Emily, thanks so much for listening and hanging with me today. Corey, all up next for you. Have an awesome rest of your Tuesday. Do something fun. Taco Tuesday, Tequila Tuesday. You enjoy it. And I will see you right back here tomorrow so we can hang out together again on Bay Country. Bye. New truck.

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That is Dunkin' on your ex. Here's Jordan Davis

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0: Back into the country you love with Kelly Ford

collaboration just isn't gonna cut it. Let's run it back. This time, Thomas Rhett with Jordan Davis. How are you? My name's Coryell. I'm in for Kelly Ford throughout this work week as we count down the days or hours until the holiday weekend. At this point, I'm watching the minute hand. Did

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tell on you. But I will tell you, the song title from this one by Parker McCollum, it could also be about the agony you feel fighting weekend traffic into Santa Cruz. It's killing me, Parker McCollum.

You know what the real rock and a hard place is? My name's Coryell. I'm in for Kelly Ford all work week long here on Bay Country. The real rock and a hard place is completing your phone, keys, wallet checklist and leaving the house. All right, all good there on that front. Only to realize you forgot your sunglasses. That's like the equivalent of whitewater rafting without a helmet. Godspeed.

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don't you leave on Bay Country and I'll keep you company. I'm Coriel in for Kelly. Speaking of things that almost never saw the light of day, Rocky Mountain Low. Seriously, Corey Kent and Ko Wetzel were on their way to record it, but Corey Kent got a family emergency phone call and Ko Wetzel's truck broke down.

you're a Chris Lane fan, huh? Did you know he was a college baseball player before music took over? He pretty much traded his fastball for Fender guitars. Jacob Hackworth, what took you so long? I'm Coryell here on Bay Country.

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0: Oh, so we're all watching the clock, counting down the minutes until 4th of July, huh? I'm Coryell. We're going to hook you up on Bay Country with the 38th annual 4th of July Fireworks Spectacular. I got the details after Cody Johnson.
1: He's a ranch hand in a pinch, man. Hotter than the red on the cattle brand. Because she's a gold digger with a quick trigger. A cast iron skillet swinging lid flipper. Now he's a double wide on the county line. Sit

horseback. Now he's a buckskin, 15 hands, five-time team road champion.

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Here's Jackson Dean. I ain't

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At this point, traffic on 101 builds more character than the gym does. And I totally get wanting to turn the truck around, but at that point, you're kind of just in it. House again, Hudson Westbrook. I'm Corey Ellen for Kelly Ford on Bay Country. Well,

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He'll tell you when to listen for the Bay Country code words so you could score a 4-pack of tickets.

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I Can't Love You Anymore. 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My name's Corey L. In for Kelly Ford. All work.

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Coryell here, you are anything but. If anyone makes you feel that way, you better move on down the line. Let the trash take itself out, as I like to say. All my eyes, Lauren Elena with Chase Matthew on Bay Country.

There are many examples of what love ain't, but I'll tell you what love is. 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My name's Corey L. in for Kelly Ford. 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

Could you imagine showing up to work and your colleague for the day is casually Dolly Parton? I would simply pass away. Bells featuring Dolly Parton. This is your next chapter of Jolene.

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1: 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September 26th at Shoreline Amphitheater. It's Randy Houser, back in the bottle.

It's a good thing I've mastered multitasking. I'm Coryell in for Kelly here on Bay Country because I'm happy to be here. But I'm also daydreaming about what I'm going to wear this weekend. It's getting so close to the 4th of July. Hang in there with me. Here's Parker McCollum.

0: 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The biggest stars, the biggest songs, and the kind of country that sounds perfect. Whether you're cruising 101 or kicking back with friends.
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0: And more. If you love country, you're gonna love Bay Country. Our commercials are done. Settle in. We've got a long run of country music. 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

Shout one out real quick to my fellow brunettes, or if you've been a brunette. Hey, I was blonde at one point in time, and wow, that upkeep. I enjoyed it until I had to pay for it, and then that part wasn't as fun. Carry on, Kenny Chesney. My name's Coryell, in for Kelly. 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

0: 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Your Saturday night soundtrack starts here on Bay Country. New country, party anthems, and a little chaos mixed in. 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
5: Let's go!

The civil authorities have issued a child abduction emergency for Alameda CA, Kern CA, Los Angeles CA, and San Joaquin CA, beginning at 3:15 a.m. and ending at 5:15 a.m. An Amber Alert is being issued by the California Highway Patrol on behalf of the Hayward Police Department. On June 28, 2026, at 1:00 a.m., Maxon Sarawa was abducted from Hayward, California. Maxon Sarawa is a 3-year-old white male, bald with blue eyes. The suspect, Marin Krizakota, is a 42-year-old white female, standing 5 feet 6 inches tall, weighing 128 pounds with brown hair and brown eyes. The suspect and victim are believed to be driving in a white 2016 Mazda CX-5 SUV, license plate 7SJW989. If seen, call 911.

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Isn't it about time for a country reboot? 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Settle in. We've got a long run of country music now. 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
14: 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It's South 17, right at the restaurants. The crash already looks to be in the clearing stages because it was in both lanes. And traffic is flowing well on 17. Traffic also looking good on North 101. Morgan Hill to San Jose, 19 minutes. San Jose to Mountain View at 9. Crash in Milpitas on South 880, right near 237. It's already been cleared up. 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
14: 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It's North 101, about a mile before Yerba Buena, a crash in the left lane. We've been seeing a little bit of slowing, but our drive times on northbound 101 are still pretty good. Morgan Hill to San Jose, 23 minutes. San Jose to Mountain View, 11. Mountain View to Menlo Park, just 7 minutes. Over the San Mateo and Dumbarton bridges, heading west on from 880 to 101, just 12 minutes, whether you take 92 or 84. 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

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Good morning, I'm Denny Miller. Welcome to July. Everything you need to know about Team USA in the World Cup coming up.

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13: How a South San Jose crash on North 101's affecting your ride? This report powered by Lowe's. A crash being moved to the shoulder at North 101 before Hellier. Some slowing from Blossom Hill Road, Morgan Hill to San Jose, a reasonable 26 minutes. San Jose to Mountain View, 10 minutes. Mountain View to Menlo Park, 7 minutes. All on North 101. Stall in Fremont already cleared up. 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

0: Mexico with a big win over Ecuador, moving on to the round of 16. That's what's happening in the World Cup. It's officially here, the knockout round. You lose, you go home. Team USA plays over at Levi's Stadium today. They're still in the round of 32, going up against Bosnia. Kickoff at 5 o'clock. Watch party downtown.
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0: Bay Country presents Casey Musgraves and the Middle of Nowhere Tour, October 23rd at Oakland Arena. 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
14: 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North 101, Morgan Hill to San Jose, 27 minutes. Crash clear to the side before Hellier. And then San Jose to Mountain View, 10 minutes. Mountain View to Menlo Park in 7. That's northbound 101. West 237, Santa Clara near Great America Parkway. Man, a water hose in the second lane from the left. Also, North 680 near Vargas. Plastic car parts in the third lane from the left. 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I'm Jeff Knox on Bay Country.
0: And we're back with a country you love on Bay Country.

Stella Lefty is bringing that song to the Bay Area. She's on tour with Tucker Wetmore, and Tucker is coming to the Mountain Winery. That's going to be in August, and it's never too soon to get your tickets. Good morning. I'm Danny Miller. Let's get you a night out. Well, you pay for the babysitter. We'll take care of the tickets to Tucker Wetmore at kbaycountry.com.

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Danny Miller is making your morning commute cool and calm. 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

I love it when you're up this early with me. Good morning, I'm Denny Miller. Let's pay it off with our first prize of the day, Cassie Ashton and Vegas McGraw. This is going to be a great show. Out of the Gilroy Rodeo, your winning word is Cassie, K-A-S-S-I, to 408-538-KBAY, 538-5229. Text Cassie.

0: It's B-Dub. Your Saturday night soundtrack starts here on Bay Country. New country, party anthems, and a little chaos mixed in. 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
0: Celebrate the 4th of July with Bay Country in the city of Mountain View at Shoreline Amphitheater for the 38th annual Fireworks Spectacular, featuring the San Francisco Symphony performing Summer 1969, Soundtrack of a Generation, followed by an unforgettable fireworks show. 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
9: We're getting a crash in Sunnyvale on the West 237 connector. 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It's West 237, just before the North 101 connector. We had a pickup truck and a box truck crash. They were last seen in the second lane from the left. Now, what that's doing for your West 237 commute time, Milpitas to Mountain View, now clocking in at 11 minutes, but that's been taken up slow from Matilda. Morgan Hill to San Jose, 27 minutes north on 101. In San Jose to Mountain View on North 101 and 12. 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
10: 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Settle in. We've got a long run of country music. Now, Bay Country

We already know the San Jose Sharks had a great draft. All the NHL teams are even saying, hey, how did Mike Greer even pull that off? Now the Young Guns are going to be playing tomorrow, 11 a.m. at Tech CU Arena. It's the Sharks prospect scrimmage. I'll see you out there. Are you one of

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in the middle of the work week and a brand new month. We're into the month of July officially, and that means just a week away from this guy, Chris Stapleton out of the Shoreline. I want to get you tickets and get you in the running for a premium ticket upgrade. All the information on your winning words coming up at 7:30 this morning. You just

Mexico has advanced to the round of 16 in the World Cup. Big watch party for them and big watch party this afternoon. Probably one of the biggest. Team USA taking on Bosnia. That's going to take place at Levi's Stadium. Kickoff at 5, but you know San Pedro Square is going to be hopping. We'll be watching right outside the Wagon Saloon. We'll see you there.

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11: 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It shows a box truck and a pickup truck that crashed, blocking the two right lanes of West 237 and Matilda. Stop and go from Lawrence Expressway. A 13-minute delay in that full ride on West 237 from 880 in Milpitas to Mountain View in 85. That'll take you 22 minutes. San Lorenzo to Milpitas on South 880 in 31 minutes. Morgan Hill to San Jose, a half an hour, 15 minutes from San Jose to Mountain View, both on North 101. 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

all week long, and we're not going to stop now. 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

jumped the gun a little bit on the Chris Stapleton winning words. Sorry about that. It's been a crazy morning. Hey, I'm Danny Miller. All right, your winning words are going to be heard in the 8 o'clock hour, noon and 3 today, for Chris Stapleton at the Shoreline. 8, noon, and 3. Let's go.

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14: 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What's in your wallet? It's 19 minutes from Milpitas to Mountain View west on 237. Still slow from Great America Parkway to Matilda after a crash cleared. Driving north on 101, not too easy. Morgan Hill to San Jose, 28 minutes. San Jose to Mountain View in 17. Mountain View to Menlo Park, 11 minutes. Taking north 87 all the way from 85 to 101, 11 minutes. But just from 85 to 280, it's 7 minutes on North 87. 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

I want to thank Alicia for listening to Big Country. She said she's got about an hour commute into San Jose every single day. So, Alicia, San Jose, thank you so much for listening to Big Country. Here's Blake Shelton.

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3: Some North 87 brake lights and some slowing on North 280 out of San Jose. This report powered by Lowe's. Northbound 87, the full ride all the way up from 85 to 101, 11 minutes. But 7 minutes of that just getting from 85 to 280. That's North 87 on North 280. The San Jose to Cupertino commute, 17 minutes. Milpitas to Mountain View on West 237 in 14 minutes. Reports of a stall partially blocking the right lane of South 880 approaching 237 in Milpitas. 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

something big is coming here to Bay Country this 4th of July weekend. In fact, we're going to make it a four-day weekend. We're starting things off a little early because we're excited about this. 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

know you live in San Jose and work in Menlo Park. Yeah, that commute hurts. Good thing you've got Danny Miller with nonstop country to keep you going. Bay Country.

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10: 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It's Woodside's North 280 near Farm Hill that a box truck crashed into the center divider. It was last seen

0: eventually blocking the left lane. Still, north on 280, just from San Jose to Cupertino, it's 15 minutes. In San Jose, north 87, give it 7 minutes, just from 85 to 280. North 101, Morgan Hill to San Jose, 26 minutes. 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

All right, you were listening at 7:30 this morning. I love it. Good for you. You knew that the Chris Stapleton winning word was coming up. 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

best 4th of July weekend ever. That's what it's going to sound like here on Bay Country with our throwback weekend. 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And it all starts at 10 Morgan Hill Saturday morning. I like it.

Well, the knockout round of 32, has officially begun for the FIFA World Cup. Mexico had a big win over Ecuador. They've made it to the round of 16. Canada's in. Paraguay, France. Now, it's time for Team USA in the round of 32 tonight. Can they do it versus Bosnia? 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

Montana sky. 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But ain't got much memory of the scenes, come to think I missed them all. And damn,

Speaking of the coast, remember Five for Beach, you and me. That sunset, cliffs by the sea, and the night rolled in. And you still talk about that moon that I can't recall, but God, I saw all I needed to.

zone. You ever order a drink and they say, sorry, we don't make that anymore? Good morning, I'm Danny Miller. 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In fact, it's back today. 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

0: open to suggestions, comments, or glowing praise followed by many exclamation points.
1: Turn it up. Come on.
0: Turn it up. This is the one and only Bay Country

You have plans for the 4th. I'm sure you do. But what about early in the morning, like 10 o'clock? The Morgan Hill Freedom Fest Parade. We're in it, all powered by Raising Cane's. I'll be announcing on one of the stages. Stop by Morgan Hill Saturday.

When's the last time you signed an NDA to go to a wedding? Right? Well, you knew this was going to happen. Taylor Swift and Travis Kelce are asking their guests to sign one. No penalty listed for violating it, though. But because TMZ exists, we do know that they're building... Well, you had to know this was coming, too. They're building a castle inside Madison Square Garden.

0: miles on it.
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2: 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Milpitas to Mountain View in 13 minutes. Most of that 4-minute delay from 880 to Zanker. That's West 237. North 101. Morgan Hill to San Jose, just 21 minutes. But San Jose to Mountain View will take you 14. Mountain View to Menlo Park, 10 minutes on North 101. North 280, not bad. San Jose to Cupertino, 14 minutes. North on 87. The ride just from 85 to 280, 6 minutes. 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
3: And we're back with the country you love on Bay Country.

Well, I can promise you this. He's going to have more tickets to Chris Stapleton. Here we are in July already. Next Wednesday, July 8th at the Shoreline. I'm talking about Tony Michaels next. Yeah.

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0: 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Welcome to Bay Country.

Wednesday workday, let's go ahead and get it rolling for you. How you doing? We say hello to the first day of July. Wow, this year has moved by quick. We also say hello to Rachel listening in Mountain View. We appreciate it very much. Let's get it rolling. I'm Tony Michaels. He is Chris.

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15: Traffic break in Campbell to clear up a pothole north on 17. This report powered by Capital One. Pothole repair in that left lane. An earlier traffic break around Hamilton to clear it up. The pothole itself around Stevens Creek Boulevard into San Jose. North on 880 in San Jose. 6 minutes from 280 up to 101.

0: The North 101 commute, Morgan Hill to San Jose, just 20 minutes. San Jose to Mountain View in 13. Milpitas to Mountain View, still 13 minutes west on 237. 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
1: 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We've got a long run of country music. 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

The Hump Day Workday. 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I'm Tony Michaels, and we'll kick it off for you tomorrow morning at 8:30 a.m. It's our throwback 4th of July weekend. 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

it's a good week. You know, I know it's only a Wednesday right now, but for a lot out there, it's probably your Friday, taking off Thursday and Friday. Don't forget this weekend, Saturday, 4th of July, the Morgan Hill Freedom Parade. 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

Chase Matthew, not too long ago, was at Country Summer in Santa Rosa. Now, if we want to do a little road trip, he's going to be in Sacramento with Jason Aldean Friday, August 14th at the Toyota Amphitheater off his album Chase. It's his latest for you right now. This is called Holding It Down.

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5: emergency pothole repair sewn you up on North 17. This report powered by Capital One. CHP ran a traffic break to clear it up as they are doing emergency pothole repair in the left lane of North 17, approaching 280-880 in that Campbell region. Stopped up from Hamilton Avenue. The Los Gatos to 280 ride on North 17, 13 minutes. Otherwise, traffic is flowing pretty well. The North 101 commute, Morgan Hill to San Jose in 21 minutes, San Jose to Mountain View in 13. 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

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Jason and Carolyn in Sunnyvale, and we do appreciate you listening in Sunnyvale. They are getting ready off to watch the soccer match at Levi's Stadium tonight. Team USA taking on Bosnia. Let's do it.

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0: Well, all right, it was worth a shot. 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

0: Boy, if you work in the area over there, Great America Parkway or Tasman, Lafayette, wherever, over by Levi Stadium. That is going to be a zoo a little bit later on. Of course, Team USA in the knockout round of 32 taking on Bosnia. So hopefully Bosnia will let you off a little early.
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2: Car and a big rig crashed in Milpitas, West 237. 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Potential debris in the road on West 237 right around 880 as we're seeing some tightening from 880 out to Zenker. 11 minutes on West 237 from Milpitas to Mountain View. North on 880 in San Jose, a two-minute delay, but still just 5 minutes taking North 880 from 280 up to 101. On North 280, the San Jose to Cupertino commute, 11 minutes. North 101 looks great. Morgan Hill to San Jose, 21 minutes. San Jose to Mountain View in 11. 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
3: 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Now, it's a long stretch.

Nate Smith looking good. I saw him a couple weeks ago at the Ryman in Nashville. Man has lost like 50 pounds. He looks good. Way to go, Nate Smith. I'm Tony Michaels. It's on to the latest Ashley McBride.

Yes. If it's country and it's loud, it's right here. Bay Country.

Feels good getting ready to roll into our 4th of July weekend. How you doing? I'm Tony Michaels and Chris Stapleton. The All-American Roadshow, that is coming to the Shoreline in July. We've got your tickets all weekend long. Of course, Danny this morning at 7:30 gave you the code word hours. Hopefully you were paying attention. We'll probably do that very shortly.

You know, we're going to kick it off tomorrow morning at 8:30 with Danny, our throwback week, and you had Dina Carter right there from the mid-90s with Strawberry Wine. How you doing? I'm Tony Michaels. Morgan Wallen teaming up with Post Malone right now, and

0: so excited to announce that She's Country is getting a new home. 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
5: No major slowdowns through the South Bay, but we'll give you the latest drive times. It's a little sticky on 237 and 101. This report powered by Kunol Turmeric. Out of Milpitas on westbound 237, a little tight from 880 to Zanker. The Milpitas to Mountain View ride, 12 minutes, a little two-minute delay. And then north on 101, great from Morgan Hill to San Jose, 20 minutes there. And 11 minutes from San Jose to Mountain View. 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

0: Is this your Friday today? I hope so. I hope you took Thursday and Friday off. Make it that long 4th of July weekend. Bay Country Cafe, we've got that coming up in just a few minutes. Here's Bailey Zimmerman.
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We say hello to July. Also, we say hello to the Bay Country Cafe. A big wave of the hand going out to Martha, working over at Apple in Cupertino. It is her lunchtime, and we appreciate

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1: Cleaning up that crash in San Jose. Hey there, Bay Country traffic is powered by the KFC $10 bucket of the day deal. It's a non-injury wreck on the shoulder of northbound 280 before Ray Street. A little bit sluggish from Bird Avenue. So over in San Francisco, it does crowd up 101 northbound from 280 out towards Hospital Curve. Earlier problems there have been cleared. And also in Orinda, westbound 24 after the Caldecott Tunnel. CHP is running a traffic break. It is Caltrans sweeping in the area. Introducing the KFC $10 bucket of the day deal. 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

Luke Bryan, his latest for you right there. Of course, coming over to the Shoreline August 14th. You can sign up to win tickets on our website, kbaycountry.com. Chris Stapleton is coming to the Shoreline as well. Listen out for the code word. Could come up at any time very soon.

Here we go, code word time. Chris Stapleton over at the Shoreline on July 8th. We've got your tickets. The code word is show. S-H-O-W. S-H-O-W. The code word, Chris Stapleton tickets. Text that to me, 408-538-5229. Win the tickets. You're in the drawing for a shot to score premium ticket upgrades. Chris Stapleton. Once again, the word is show. Text that to me, 408-538-5229. Come on, let's do it.

always got to smile and wear that smile. It looks good on you. How you doing? I'm Tony Michaels, the Bay Country Cafe, and plenty of places to check out 4th of July fireworks. You know Chrissy Field up in San Francisco. If you're going up there, head up early. Mountain View at the shoreline with the 4th of July fireworks spectacular. Alameda County Fair, Cupertino, Redwood City, a lot of places lighting off fireworks. So you got plenty of options. Definitely enjoy and be safe.

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14: 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Got this multi-car crash, 101 northbound, right before Old Middlefield Way. At one point, blocking the three left lanes. Trying to get this all off to the shoulder. That's why you're slow from Ella Street. Again, that's 101 northbound before Old Middlefield Way. Settle day, that one non-injury wreck, northbound 280 before Ray Street. It's off to the shoulder, still waiting for tow trucks, though. Lower deck, eastbound 80, painting work at the center anchorage. Got the left lane blocked. Well, every now and then, you find a deal that actually feels like a win. 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

Bay Country Cafe. I think it's a beautiful thing that as we roll into 4th of July weekend, we've got Team USA in the knockout round of 32 at the San Francisco Bay Area Stadium. Of course, we know it as Levi's Stadium, the home of our Niners. Team USA Bosnia tonight, 5 o'clock. Let's do it. Let's go. Just when

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1: I know you have choices, and we love you for listening to Bay Country. If nobody's told you today, you are awesome. No doubt about that. How about Tara Lynn? What a cool name. Tara Lynn walking downtown Los Gatos, getting a little exercise, listening to Bay Country. We do appreciate

0: know you, everything about you makes me want you, know what you're doing, baby, don't you,
1: If it's country and it's good, it's probably playing right now. 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

Chris Stapleton visiting the Bay Area once again. He'll be over at the Shoreline in July. And, of course, we've got your tickets all week long. Listen out for the code words. You never know when they could come on up. How you doing? I'm Tony Michaels. Kane Brown still recovering from getting hit.

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17: 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Bay Country traffic is powered by Taco Bell. Had that multi-car crash 101 North Thumbelford Old Middlefield Way. At one point blocking 3 lanes. Luckily, it's all off the shoulder. Lanes have been reopened. Does have you slow from Moffitt Boulevard, though. Palo Alto, a crash on the shoulder of 101 Northbound just after University. CHP is out there.

0: It's over at the Bay Bridge, the lower deck. It's going to be crowded. 101 northbound starting from Hospital Curve. Doing that painting work eastbound 80th at Center Anchorage. That left lane will be closed just until 2. Taco Bell's Lux Boxes. 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

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He said, Tony, you were talking about Keen Brown recovering. What's he recovering from? Golfing with buddies, and he got hit in the side of the head, actually on the ear. Required 23 stitches. He is doing good. His buddy, I don't know if he'll golf

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You know, you want to get the Saturday, the 4th of July started right, and that's the Morgan Hill Freedom Parade. It's all powered by Raising Cane's. Danny's going to be out there hosting. So before you go out and check out your fireworks, it begins at 10 a.m. in the morning, downtown Morgan Hill. The Morgan Hill Freedom Parade. Going to be a good one.

0: As always, we love and miss you, Toby Keith. I love this bar, and I know you love Bay Country. We appreciate you listening. It's Jordan Davis and Luke Bryan.
1: 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He said, "What you been up to lately?"

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7: Plus, looking much better in Mountain View. Bay Country traffic is powered by Lowe's. Cleaned up that multi-car crash off of 101 northbound before Old Middlefield Way. That's taken off the freeway. Adam Elpidiso does bunch up North 880 from 237 into San Lorenzo. It is busy in downtown San Jose. The World Cup watch party, San Pedro Square, underway right now. 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USA takes on Bosnia-Herzegovina. 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

0: Thomas Rhett, a proud son, as his father, Rhett Atkins, the other night inducted into the Grand Ole Opry. Overdue, no doubt about that.
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Our Wednesday work day hopefully going fantastic for you. How you doing? I'm Tony Michaels, and I hope it's your Friday. I hope you have Thursday and Friday off. Do want to say hi to Brenda listening in Campbell. She is packing the car up as the hubby is out running errands. They are off to Disneyland in the morning. Definitely enjoy, and we love you. I mean that.

We'll kick it off for you tomorrow at 8:30 in the morning with Danny. It is our throwback 4th of July weekend. Loving the Joe Diffie and the Garth and the Dolly and the Clint Black and the Brooks and Dunn. The list goes on. It's our throwback 4th of July weekend, and it starts with Danny tomorrow morning, 8:30 a.m.

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10: 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So countdown's underway for USA taking on Bosnia-Herzegovina in Santa Clara. It's a World Cup starting at 5. So street closures are underway. That includes Tasman, both sides between Great America Parkway and Lick Mill Boulevard. Also closed, North San Pedro Street, both sides between Santa Clara Street and West St. James Street. And also Sharks Way, both sides between North Almaden and North Market. 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

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Yeah.

First 4th of July in a while, I'll be without my little best friend, Buster. We had to put Buster down a couple months back. And every 4th of July, I'd make sure that I was around to hold him and give him love because he'd get a little nervous, get a little scared because of the booms. First year in a while, miss that little guy. Thinking about you.

Odds going out to Mexico defeating Ecuador last night, 2-0. They're on to the knockout round of 16. They'll face either England or Congo, the winner of that match. And, of course, this Team USA advance, they take on Bosnia a little bit later on today.

0: 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It's the Bay Area country style. Great songs, familiar voices, local fun, and the kind of country that fits your everyday life. We'll keep the country coming next.
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10: Hey, there's some big backups in Richmond. 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It's got a two-right lane shut down westbound 80 between El Portal and San Pablo Dam Road. It's a huge restaurant sign near the freeway that's swinging. They're afraid it might drop in the lanes. So that's why they got the two-right lane shut down westbound 80 near El Portal. It's got to slow from Richmond Parkway. Starting to bunch up in Santa Clara, weather wind southbound from Great America Parkway out towards 87. Heavy out of Milpitas, northbound 80, a half an hour drive time to San Lorenzo. 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
0: Celebrate the 4th of July with Bay Country in the city of Mountain View at Shoreline Amphitheater for the 38th annual Fireworks Spectacular, featuring the San Francisco Symphony performing Summer 1969, soundtrack of a generation, followed by an unforgettable fireworks show. 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

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Stick around. Emily is up next. We'll chat tomorrow.

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Look at this. It is a Shoreline sandwich. Dan and Shay will be at Shoreline in November. Luke Bryan will be there in August. You can win tickets to go see Luke Bryan at Shoreline. 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What?

Some crowding as you leave Mountain View. Hey there, Bay Country traffic is powered by Aleve. So heading out on 237 eastbound, it's a 20-minute drive into Milpitas, about a 10-minute delay. Also, 101 southbound bunches up as you leave Sunnyvale from Lawrence Expressway to 87, then more

We're slowing from 880 out towards Oakland Road in San Jose. Going to crowd up too further south into Morgan Hill. Big problems in Benicia. We've got a grass fire that's burning westbound 780 at Columbus Parkway. It's got lanes closed in both directions. Westbound is backed from Southampton Road. Well, at some point, body pain may creep in and become your reality that day, but Aleve is here to help keep you moving. One pill gives you up to 12 hours of body pain relief. Don't let pain hold you back. Try Aleve today. Use as directed. I'm Valerie Grant on Bay Country.

these tickets to see Chris Stapleton a week from today at Shoreline. Hey, it's Emily. To enter to win, text the word LEAVE, L-E-A-V-E, to 408-538-5229. You're in the run-in for those premium tickets to Chris Stapleton.

This is absolutely insane. Hey, it's Emily. I had a dream about Jordan Davis last night. The things that go on in my brain when I'm sleeping. I'm telling you all about it right after Russell Dickerson.

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12: A new crash coming in for Belmont. Bay Country traffic is powered by Cunel Turmeric. Going to find this wreck 101 northbound after Ralston. It's four cars in the two left lanes. So it's a slow drive from Whipple. Traveling southbound 101, that's going to bunch up as you leave Sunnyvale into San Jose from Lawrence Expressway out towards Oakland Road. Also, crowded drive on southbound 85 leaving Mountain View. About a 24-minute drive to reach 17, so 14-minute delay. 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

The latest from Taylor Swift, I Knew It, I Knew You. Rumors are that she's getting married this weekend in New York at Madison Square Garden. So can you imagine like her vows and then Travis Kelce

I Can't Love You Anymore, Ella Langley and Morgan Wallen. Hey, it's Emily. You know what I love so much? The fact that we are rocking commercial-free for you right here on Bay Country, playing all of your favorites. Hope you're enjoying your Wednesday. Thanks for being right here and hanging out with me.

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0: 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Yeah. 92.1 in the East Bay. Welcome to Bay Country.

be by you. That's like me. Anytime I'm at a Giants game, I just want to be next to the Gilroy garlic fries. Like, the Gilroy garlic fries is where it's at, okay? I could eat like 15 buckets of them. Yeah.

A cause that is so near and dear to my heart is Tail Wagging Tuesdays. We are trying to find a home for Milo. He is a 4-year-old German Shepherd and Belgian Malinois mix, and he is the sweetest dog. You have to check out these videos of him on our Instagram at KBay Country. 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

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Southbound 280, it's a half an hour drive time into San Jose, so a 20-minute delay. 101 southbound does bunch up as you leave Sunnyvale from Lawrence Expressway into San Jose out towards Oakland Road. Very busy in downtown San Jose. We got the World Cup watch party that's underway. Things are happening in San Pedro Square. 5 o'clock, USA takes on Bosnia-Herzegovina's countdown is underway. 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I'm Valerie Grandland, Bay Country.

excited for October for a couple of reasons. One, hockey season. Our San Jose Sharks will be back playing then. But also, Casey Musgraves is going to be at the Oakland Arena. It's going to be a really good show. I cannot wait for this. You can win tickets to see her over at the Wind Tab at K-Bay Country.

the Her Ella Langley. Hey, it's Emily. So I was really excited today. I got to interview Ashley Cook for She's Country, and it was such an awesome conversation. I cannot wait for you to hear it. Loved talking with her. I have one of her latest songs, Baby Blues. It's coming up right after.

0: weekday morning at 7:30. Danny Miller will tell you when to listen for the Chris Code Word to win free tickets. Broken Halo. 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
1: It's been a slow drive leaving Sunnyvale. Bay Country traffic is powered by rockauto.com. So what a win southbound starting from Lawrence Expressway. So slow drive into San Jose out towards Oakland Road. Picks up, then more slowing further south as you head into Morgan Hill. It's a 42-minute drive time from 880 just to reach Tennant. Lower deck of the Bay Bridge, 101 northbound jams up from Cesar Chavez onto the eastbound Skyway. Also, the upper deck lights are off, still going to slow down, though, from the center anchorage into the city. A failed strut can turn any drive into a rough ride. 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